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6: From the Sky News Centre at 5. Andy Burnham will chair the first meeting at his new Number 10 North office in Manchester today. It's his first chance to work from the base, he says will help shift power away from Westminster. He announced the plans in his first major speech as MP for Makerfield last month.
7: We will create a more streamlined state with a clearer purpose. Now get this. Number 10 North will be the nerve centre of a rewired Britain.
6: The Prime Minister intends to work from there at least one day a week. Meanwhile, the PM insists no prisoners will be let out, as he announced a pause on an early release scheme. It was due to take effect from September in efforts to tackle overcrowding in jails in England and Wales. Southport killer Axel Rudakabana has been transferred from prison to a high-security psychiatric hospital. The Ministry of Justice has confirmed he's moved to Broadmoor, but insists it doesn't impact his 52-year minimum sentence. The US is imposing a new 10% tariff on UK goods, along with imports from almost 60 other trading partners. It's over claims they haven't done enough to tackle forced labour in global supply chains. King Charles made a memorable entrance at last night's Commonwealth Games opening ceremony. He and Queen Camilla emerged from the TARDIS alongside Sir Chris Hoy. Athletes from 74 nations will compete across 10 sports and 6 parasports. Six-time Paralympic champion swimmer Bethany Firth was last night's baton holder for Team Northern Ireland.
8: They called me and asked me if I would do it, and it wasn't a question of asking. I was just such honoured to be even thought of to do it. So I cannot wait, and it's something I'm hoping my daughter will one day say to all her school friends, that Mummy held the baton for Team Northern Ireland.
6: And average mortgage rates have risen back to the level of a month ago amid renewed tensions in the Middle East. Oil prices hit $100 a barrel for the first time since May yesterday. That's the latest. I'm Daisy Steele.
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1: Tons of Tunes radio station. We'll get in a loop with that as it's the final day coming up in a bit. But if you are heading off to the airport, I think that this is possibly, you know, Andy Burnham's on his like massive sprint at the moment of change.
0: Can he do this, please?
1: Get rid of the drop-off charges at airports, because I think it's probably one of the most frustrating and ugly charges that you have to pay. Do you know what I mean? Like, if you were going on holiday and I went, yeah, I'll run you to the airport, I'm not going on holiday and I'm paying a tenner to take you on holiday.
0: And
1: do you know what I mean?
0: I can understand if it's like a 30-minute one where you're going in with them, you're having a coffee.
1: Fair.
0: Charging £1.60 a minute for 5 minutes, London City, £8.
1: Wild. It's wild. And the thing is, if you've been out of Gatwick recently, picture Gatwick. You come off the M23 and then you're straight off the motorway and then you're just onto the drag of the airport. If you don't want to pay that charge, what are you supposed to do? There is absolutely nothing you can do. Short of dropping you off at the junction before on the motorway and see you waddling up the road with your suitcases. Do you know what I mean? There's nothing else you can do to avoid that charge. Yeah. Nothing. It's ridiculous, isn't it?
0: And they know that, and that's why they've done it, haven't
1: they? True. So what we said, London Gatwick is the most expensive, no?
0: I think so. It's £10.
1: For 10 minutes.
0: For 10 minutes.
1: Jeez.
0: That's up £3 from last year. London City is £8 for 5. And wow. I think that they're saying that's an £8 increase from last year. So did it used to be free and then they've just gone?
1: We're having a bit of that.
0: Yeah.
1: Well, I'm going to start flying from Belfast now. For it's only £4.
0: Yeah.
1: It'll take a bit of money to get to Belfast, but just out of principle, I'm not doing it, Nooms.
0: Bournemouth, where it's £8, but you get 30 minutes.
1: Better Bournemouth, like that. Right, Tom Grennan, Calvin Harris, we'll do Ariana for you next.
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3: Traffic and travel.
0: 6:43, Broadstairs, Hayne Road, the A256 eastbound is closed due to emergency repairs from a gas leak. That's from New Hayne Lane, the Toby at New Hayne Road, the Toby Carvery roundabout to Star Lane Link, the Westwood Cross Retail Park. Coastbound on the M20, Operation Brock still in place from Junction 8 to Junction 9. We've also got Dover Tap in place. Coastbound on the A20 in Dover from Roundhill Tunnel to the Western Heights roundabout. Elsewhere, looking pretty clear, but it obviously is the first weekend of the summer holidays, so it could get busy later. Any updates, call us hands-free, 01227 786 106.
2: 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Kent Traffic and Travel.
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0: brings the past vividly to life. 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
5: Broadstairs Hayne Road is closed due to emergency repairs. This gas leak that started yesterday lunchtime means that from Toby Carvey roundabout to the Westwood Cross Retail Park, there's no access from Star Lane Link either. I expect Fishinghurst, the A262, both directions to be blocked. There's an accident between Colliers Green Road and Chalk Lane. Operation Brock and Dover Tap in force. We're on 01 227 786 106.
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0: for Kent today with highs of 27. You're on with Robin Noomi. Thank you for doing that for Fra-a-day.
1: So this is a bit of an interesting one. I definitely think I fall in this category.
0: I think Mrs. Rob might fall into this category when she had her job in London.
1: And the total number is mind-boggling.
0: Martin Lewis is at it again. He's saying that if you have ever had to travel around London and had an Oyster card, for those of you that don't know what an Oyster card is,
1: it's like a payment card for the tube and stuff. So you can put money on it and then you tap in and out with your Oyster card, rather than like using a physical ticket or your debit card or credit card.
0: So they ultimately it was a little pass that you would have a little bank of money in. Yeah.
1: Yeah.
0: Right.
1: So you might top up your Oyster with 20 quid.
0: Uh huh.
1: They are saying you should check your Oyster card for unclaimed funds because there is apparently £560 million
0: Jeez.
1: In unclaimed refunds on Oyster cards.
0: That is wild. Well, and you can just go and say, oh, I want that money back out.
1: I think so.
0: £560 million. Well, half a billion.
1: Just how many people have got them, like, you know, it's in your wallet, it's behind three cards now, you put 20 quid on it when you went to London for a weekend 3 years ago and then you left it.
0: So that might be worth a little bit of a run. That's what I'm going to be doing this weekend, rummage around her office.
1: Oh, yeah. Found three.
0: What's this then?
1: I don't think anyone's walking around with an Oyster card that's got half a billion on it.
0: You never know. It might be worth having a look at this weekend, especially with doing a little bit of cleaning at home. And we've got Somber Pink coming up and travel news next.
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3: Traffic and travel.
1: 7:42, Broadstairs, Hayne Road, the A256 eastbound is closed due to emergency repairs from a gas leak. That's from New Hayne Road, the Toby Carvery roundabout to Star Lane Link at Westwood Cross Retail Park. Star Lane Link southbound also closed because of that leak. Fishinghurst, the A262, both directions partially blocked with slow traffic due to an accident between Colliers Green Road and Chalk Lane. Thanks to Craig getting in touch on the KMFM app, saying the A28 at Godmersham, there's temporary traffic lights over the bridge, but they are not working, so approach with care. You've got Operation Brock on the M20 coastbound from junction 8 to junction 9, and the A20 coastbound in Dover. Dover taps in place from Roundhill Tunnel to the Western Heights roundabout. If you've got any updates, call us hands free on our jam line 01227 786 106.
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0: 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To Donna and Lee, morning to Chris, to Dan as well. 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
10: Broadstairs, the Hayne Road is closed for emergency repairs heading eastbound from the Toby Carvey roundabout to the Westwood Cross Retail Park. Fishinghurst, the A262, both directions. There's an accident between Colliers Green Road and Chalk Lane. Morning to Craig. Godmersham's temporary traffic lights just over the bridge not working this morning, so heads up on that. And then you've got Dover Tap and Operation Brock in force, so especially if you're heading away on holiday today, expect that to be quite slow.
9: 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Kent Traffic and Travel.
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12: At 8 o'clock, here's Lucy Hudson.
13: Crews have been out tackling three separate wildfires in Kent as the dry weather continues. There were blazes in Maidstone and High Halstow yesterday evening. Another one in Swanscombe is thought to have been started deliberately. A yellow heat health alert is due to come into force this morning. Climate scientist Mike Rivington says there are major concerns about drought.
14: I think it's been accentuated by the lack of rainfall and high temperatures, and that's what's causing all sort of the water scarcity, in that with higher temperatures you still get high rates of evapotranspiration, or loss of water from any sort of surfaces, the soils, from the vegetation.
13: Andy Burnham will be spending his first day working from his new base in Manchester. He's expected to chair several meetings from Number 10 North. Cabinet Office Minister Sally Jameson says it's a clear signal of the Prime Minister's intent.
15: We're taking power out of Whitehall and out of London and driving it to the north, but actually not just to the north, but to all regions and nations across the country. And I think that the Prime Minister's sending a really clear message by having a base outside of London.
13: After reports of a man making threats with a weapon in Sittingbourne, a person's been charged. Police were called to Elm Road on Monday. A 43-year-old appeared in court. He's also accused of assaulting an emergency worker. Thousands of pupils across Kent have been taught how to repair electrical equipment as part of a project to reduce the amount that gets thrown away. The year-long pilot programme saw bins delivered to schools to collect items that might otherwise go to landfill. £13,000 worth of items ended up being repaired and donated or sold via a reuse shop in Allington. Rob Robinson is from Kent County Council.
16: Some of the kids have been quite inspired to think beyond just this project. it isn't all about saving energy. It's actually about, if there's an opportunity to keep something going, then let's at least have a look at doing that.
13: And in cricket, Kent are back in action today as they begin their one-day cup campaign. They're hosting Northamptonshire Steelbacks at Canterbury. Play's due to get underway at 11. That's the latest. Next update's at 8:30.
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11: Kent weather.
13: It'll be warm today with sunny spells and highs up to 27. Dry and bright tomorrow, then we could get some rain on Sunday. Highs over the weekend of 28.
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13: Right, looking at the roads this morning, 8:23. Things are looking quite busy in and around Broadstairs, Hayne Road. The eastbound stretch closed for emergency repairs between Toby Carvery and Westwood Cross. Operation Brock and Dover Tap in place. Canterbury looking really quite busy this morning in Fishinghurst. The A262, both directions is blocked. It's due to an accident between Colliers Green Road and Chalk Lane.
12: 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Kent's traffic and travel.
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0: cute, isn't it?
1: It's so good. And there's this gorgeous picture on Ken Online of all the kids and Karen. And Karen's crying, bless her.
0: Yeah, you would be when you're missing a leg. Oh, amazing. Look, congratulations to Karen and all the kids. Thank you for sharing that story with us. Sorry, stay where you are. Noomi's got latest on the roads for you. And we're back to the tunes with Coldplay, Olivia Rodrigo. And if you were part of that big world record win at Hyde Park, something special coming up for you too.
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16: 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Traffic and travel.
1: 8:45. Broadstairs, Hayne Road eastbound is closed due to emergency repairs from a gas leak. That's from New Hayne Road, the Toby Carberry roundabout to Start Lane Link, the West Wood Cross Retail Park, and Star Lane Link is closed southbound because of that gas leak. The M25 anti-clockwise, you've got 50 minutes of stop-start traffic at the Dartford Tunnel. Not quite sure if there's a cause for that or if it's just holiday traffic. The M20 Operation Brock's in place from Junction 8 to Junction 9. The A20 coastbound Dover Tap in place from Round Hill Tunnel to the Western Heights roundabout. On the border control at the ports this morning at Dover, waiting time of up to 20 45 minutes impacting the ferries for boarding, and Eurotunnel waiting time of up to 20 minutes on the passenger service at Folkestone. Any updates, call us hands-free, 01227 786 106.
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3: Traffic and travel.
6: At the roads at 9:20 a.m, expect things still to be quite busy in and around Broadstairs. The Hanging Road eastbound closed due to emergency repairs and gas leak from New Hanging Road, which is Toby Carvery, basically, to the Westwood Cross Retail Park is the issue. M25, long delays after earlier repairs at Junction 30. It's backing up to Junction 1A, and backed up to... three-ish, maybe close to four now. It's taken about 35 to 40 minutes to get through there. Operation Brock and Dover Tap in place. Tunbridge Wells, London Road also looking a little bit slow, but everything else seems to be moving okay. Pages and pages of roadworks. 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
8: 9:47, Broadstairs, Hayne Road, eastbound. The A256 is closed because of emergency repairs from a gas leak. That's from New Hayne Road to the Toby Carvery roundabout to Star Lane Link, the Westwood Cross Retail Park. Star Lane Link southbound also closed because of the leak. The M25 anti-clockwise, there were some earlier repairs at Junction 30 over in Essex on Lakeside, causing long delays at Junction 1A, the Dartford Tunnel. Now congestion is back to the Swanley Interchange. Travel time is about 30 minutes. The M20, Operation Brox in place from Junction 8 to Junction 9. The A20, you've got Dover Tap in place from Roundhill Tunnel to the Western Heights roundabout. At the ports this morning, Eurotunnel, waiting time of up to an hour and 15 minutes for the passenger service, up to 30 minutes for the freight service at Folkestone. And at Dover, you've got waiting time of up to 40 minutes for border control before boarding the ferries.
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0: Traffic and travel.
7: Broadstairs, Hayne Road remained closed for emergency repairs following that gas leak yesterday at the Toby Carvery roundabout. There is a diversion. M25 anti-clockwise, long delays due to road repairs at Junction 30 for Lakeside. Queues are back to Junction 3 for the M20. And the passenger situation, Eurotunnel at Folkestone, waiting time is around an hour and 20 minutes.
2: 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Kent's traffic and travel.
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8: Calls for new EU border checks to be suspended this summer as thousands of families head off on holiday. Concerns have been raised about delays at the Port of Dover and Eurotunnel in Folkestone, as well as airports across the UK. Passengers are having to provide fingerprints and photos as part of new biometric checks. Callum Miller is the Lib Dem spokesperson for Foreign Affairs.
9: The Prime Minister needs to pick up the phone to each and every European leader and persuade them collectively to suspend EES until at least September. The European Commission allows countries to revert to manual passporting, and we know that was around three times faster than the entry-exit scheme.
8: A yellow heat health alert has come into force across Kent as temperatures rise again. It's expected to hit 28 degrees this weekend. The dry weather's also led to grass and field fires in Maidstone, Swanscombe and High Halstow. Climate scientist Dr. Mike Rivington says the extreme heat we've seen is very worrying.
10: Nature can adapt to one-off type events. So if these sort of events are infrequent, maybe occurring once in every sort of 10, 12 years, then yes, nature can adapt. But ask the question, what happens if this happens this time next year?
8: A Kent MP has been given a job in Andy Burnham's new government. Polly Billington, who represents East Thanet, has become a minister in the Department of Energy Security and Net Zero. She says she'll be focusing on bringing down bills for families and businesses. 6 tonnes of electrical waste has been collected as part of a project in Kent to show children how it can be recycled. The E-Waste Warriors programme has seen hundreds of students learn basic repair skills. The the pilot launched in March last year. Rob Robinson is from Kent County Council.
11: If things go the right way, the copper can be reclaimed and things like that, and they can go into making new items. So that was sort of the reuse and the remanufacture was sort of also made clear in sort of the assemblies as well.
8: And in football, it's understood Pep Guardiola has turned down the chance to become the Italy manager. The former Manchester City boss has apparently said it's down to personal reasons. That's the latest. Next updates at 12.
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0: 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Kent weather.
8: It's feeling warm today with sunny spells and highs up to 27. Dry and bright tomorrow, then we could get some rain on Sunday, highs over the weekend of 28.
0: 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When the flags are flying, they are buying. 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
7: Oh, it feels so good to say it is Friday again and the sun is shining. 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

0: Sharon says these songs take her back to her clubbing days. 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Aero Legends Battle of Britain Air Show is at RAF Woodchurch in Ashford really soon, August 8th and 9th. 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Entry is for both days, but you'll get to see legendary aircraft, old school military vehicles, living history exhibits. 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And don't miss your chance to win. Jonas Blue coming up really soon, and Sabrina Carpenter, Manchild, moments away.
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0: It's Fast Car. Jonas Blue, KMFM, Stella Lefty and Boston on the way really, really soon. Also, after 12 o'clock, I have Fuel Fest tickets that you could win. Imagine Fast and the Furious in Kent. Drift shows, drag racing, famous movie cars, a live music stage. It's going to be completely packed. It is tomorrow at Manston Airport. So if you're free, stick around. You could be winning those tickets at 12:30 with me.
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0: Spice Girls at KMFM with the new Mrs. Dingwall. That is Mel C's new surname after getting married last weekend. She did wear a tracksuit in the evening in true sporty Spice style. I love that she did that. Right, the new song from Alex Warren is called Fever Dream on the way, and Shaggy's pop anthem, It Wasn't Me.
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0: summertime in Kent, sounding pretty good, if I do say so myself. Milky and Just the Way You Are. This is Andy Walker lining up Pink, Ed Sheeran, Shape of You, and it's Calvin Harris, Jazzy, one of the tunes of the summer. Satisfy next.
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0: It's Becky Hill and Joel Corry, and it's KMFM. Happy Friday. Always feels good when we reach the best day of the week, doesn't it? So what are you doing today? What are you doing with your Friday? What are the plans? Something exciting? Absolutely nothing? Are you enjoying these summer holidays with your children or just staring blankly at your computer screen at work, hoping that 5 o'clock is just minutes away? How about a shout out on KMFM, especially in the sunshine? Is always guaranteed to make you smile, and that is well researched. That is a fact, let me tell you. Let's put it to the test. Here's my WhatsApp number, 01227 786 106. Love to see your name in front of me, along with your Friday or weekend plans, please. 01227 786 106. And if you're feeling ambitious, because it is Friday, why don't you drop me a voice note? I always like to hear those. 01227 786 106 with tunes on the way from Justin Bieber and Sienna's Material Lover.
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0: start again? Is it now at 20 to 2? Certainly feels like it when I'm playing songs like Alison Limerick and It's Where Love Lives. It's KMFM with Andy Walker. Ella Langley, Choosing Texas. That is another great song. I'm going to play that for you really, really soon. The Just Giving Tons of Tins total, by the way, right now is £13,840, which is just outstanding. It is incredible. Thank you so much. You have taken that total to nearly 14,000. I do wonder if we will reach £14,000 this afternoon. The Just Giving page, it does close at midnight tonight. We don't have much longer. kmfm.co.uk/TOT. Arta and Anthony in Marden. Rebecca Massey from Jubilee Primary School in Maidstone. Philip and the team at Benenden Hospital. Mears Construction. Lee and his colleagues at South East Coast Ambulance have all donated in person in the last day or so, and every donation is working towards being able to help food banks like Laura's.
1: We were really struggling to make sure that every part of someone's shopping was on the shelves, but just having those tins helped us get back on track so we could ensure that every family got what they needed.
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0: When it gets to 2 o'clock during the week, I know you need a mid-afternoon boost. So this song is going to be very much part of the 2 o'clock reunion today, as will this. 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
3: Traffic and travel.
0: Cliff's End Hengist Way is blocked because of an accident. It's at the Lord of the Manor roundabouts. The M2 exit slip road coastbound junction 3, very heavy for the Tallington roundabout just adjacent to Bluebell Hill. And the M25 anti-clockwise, the queues there are a lot longer. Lots of holiday traffic heading towards Essex. Delays are back to junction 3.
2: 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Kent Traffic and Travel.
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0: At 2 o'clock, Nicola Everett.
9: Ahead of what could be the busiest weekend of the summer getaway, there are calls for new EU border checks to be suspended. It's feared the fingerprint and photo system could cause delays for Brits heading abroad. Operation Brock is in place on the M20 and sites in Kent are on standby to park up holidaymakers if there are any issues at Dover and Eurotunnel. Callum Miller is the Lib Dem spokesperson for Foreign Affairs.
10: With a possible 7 million trips in August alone, Brits are already facing a possible additional 2 million extra hours of queuing, and the peak time misery could be even worse.
9: He's calling on the Prime Minister to take action. What's being described as an extremely significant car bomb has been intercepted by Irish police near the border with Northern Ireland. A female driver in her 20s and another person are being questioned. Authorities say the vehicle was stopped in an intelligence-led operation. A man's been charged following reports of vehicles being tampered with in Deal. It happened in Diana Gardens, Mundon Road and Glack Road last week. A 28-year-old was detained on Tuesday and is due back in court next month. Now, people facing unemployment in Kent are being given the chance to train as actors to help the British Army. Callaghan UK runs mass casualty scenarios to prepare soldiers for what they might face in the field. They've been recruiting from job centres in Sittingbourne and Sheppey. John Sims from the company says actors are given realistic makeup to mimic injuries, including gunshot wounds.
11: It gives medics an insight into the catastrophic injuries that they are going to see. It gives them desensitization before they get in, meaning that when they first encounter it for real, They know how to think, they know how to act, because they've done it in a controlled environment.
9: A new heat alert is in place across Kent. Officials have issued a yellow warning, saying high temperatures this weekend are likely to impact health and well-being. And former Bake Off judge Prue Leith and royal expert Giles Brandreth are going to be at a Lit Fest in Kent this autumn. They're joining the lineup for the event's 25th anniversary in Sevenoaks in September. That's the latest. Next updates at 3.
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9: Sunny and warm this afternoon, then dry and clear tonight with lows dropping to 12. It's going to stay bright tomorrow, but we could get a bit of rain on Sunday. Highs over the weekend of 28.
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0: 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This is Andy Walker, Nearly the Weekend. By the way, if you haven't quite got that Friday feeling just yet, it is coming your way in 5 seconds from now. Part of the 2 o'clock reunion, starting with Kevin Little.

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2: 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Luther and Janet, the Black Eyed Peas, Duke Dumont, Girls Aloud and Kevin Little, Turn Me On, all part of today's reunion, and another on Monday at 2 o'clock to boost your afternoon. Are you feeling boosted? Motivated? Did you say yes to both? I thought you did. Right, songs on the way from Elton and Dua Lipa, and I'll play you Somba's Homewrecker soon.
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0: 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It's KMFM. I'm Andy Walker. The tunes after 3 o'clock. May I just say now, and I know what I'm about to play, they are exceptional. McFly, Rihanna with Calvin Harris, and Joel Corry, M&EK, ready to play next.
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2: Traffic and travel.
0: It is busy. Flimwell's A21 London Road southbound at the High Street traffic lights, taking around 15 minutes. That really is a Friday build-up of traffic. Canterbury, similar story around Pin Hill, Military Road and Broad Street. And the M25 anti-clockwise queues of just under an hour towards the Dartford tunnels.
1: 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Kent's traffic and travel.
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8: The Lib Dems are calling for the new EU border checks to be suspended this summer following concerns about delays on Kent's roads. The entry-exit system means families travelling through the Port of Dover or Eurotunnel in Folkestone will have to provide fingerprints and photos. Callum Miller is the party's foreign affairs spokesperson.
9: It's time for the EU to face reality. The rollout of its entry-exit system has been a disaster. That's why Andy Burnham needs to act now to protect British families from travel chaos this summer.
8: Operation Brock is in place on the M20 and sites have been set aside to park up holidaymakers if there are any delays. Irish police are questioning two people after finding what they call an extremely significant bomb in a car near the border with Northern Ireland. It was part of an intelligence-led operation targeting dissident Republicans. A court heard how a drug driver from Chatham led police on a high-speed chase on Sheppey before running away from the scene. The 47-year-old was at the wheel of a BMW that was being driven recklessly in Laysdown in June 2023. He's been given a 2-year driving ban. Now, people claiming unemployment benefits in Kent are being recruited to help train soldiers for mass casualty events. It's part of a programme which runs scenarios for the British Army. They're offering acting work to people they find at job centres while using realistic makeup to mimic injuries. John Sims from Callion UK says it helps prepare soldiers for what they'll see in the field.
10: We have had medics physically ill when they've seen the nature of the makeup, which is good because that means they've seen it, they've done it, and when I do it for real, they'll be more better prepared for it.
8: Plans to build 300 houses on a farm site near Whitstable have been given the go-ahead. The 65-acre plot of land in Chesfield could also eventually be home to a secondary school, sports facilities and shops. And England have picked up the first gold medal of the Commonwealth Games in Glasgow. Para powerlifter Mark Swan bench pressed 222 kilos to upgrade his silver from last time out to become champion. That's the latest. Next updates at 4.
2: 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Kent weather.
8: Sunny and warm this afternoon, dry and clear tonight with lows of 12. It's going to be bright again tomorrow, but we might get a bit of rain on Sunday. Highs over the weekend of 28.
2: 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Kent weather. 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
0: 3 o'clock, is it home time for you? Not just yet, maybe a couple more hours till it's the weekend. Let's get a little bit closer. Olivia Dean's Drop Dead after this.
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0: doing this weekend then? That one thing, just one thing that you're looking forward to doing Saturday, Sunday? Have you got a beach day planned, birthday celebrations, weddings in the summer? Always very popular. I'd love to give you a mention and let me know what you're doing. 01227 786 106. That is my WhatsApp number. Maybe you listen to KMFM all the time, but you've never WhatsApped. Why don't you change that? It's Friday. Everyone's in a great mood. It's nearly the weekend. It's going to be nice and sunny pretty much across the 2 days as well. 01227 786 106 will get you straight through to the studio via WhatsApp. It's always free on WhatsApp as well. 01227 786 106. Let me know something cool you've got planned for this weekend. Maybe you're heading to Wembley Stadium tonight or tomorrow to see Bruno Mars. I'll play him soon.
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0: I'm Shania Twain at KMFM. 01227 786 106 is my WhatsApp number to say hi. Let me know your weekend plans. This song is for Fred and the Turner family on their way home to Goudhurst after a day on the beach in Folkestone. Hope you had fun. Also, don't you think this sounds like Shakira? Like, really sounds like Shakira. It is not her. I will tell you who that is really soon after Harry Styles.
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0: Booty Love and Boogie tonight, giving you those weekend feels. On a Friday, we are creeping ever closer to 5 o'clock. Hi, it's Ben here, getting Kent home. And if you haven't seen this on Instagram yet, you are missing out on my favourite story of the week. It happened over last weekend in Norfolk. The World Snail Racing Championships happened. This is honestly just standard British summertime stuff, this, isn't it? 600 people turned up. 270 odd snails raced across a table. And the winner was Snailer Swift. Apparently, Snailer Swift did 13 inches in just over 3 minutes. That is lightning speed, isn't it, for a snail? Apparently, there was competition from Christopher Slolan and Snalifa Lopez too, which got me thinking, maybe Kent needs to up its game in this aspect. Now, I love a day out at rare breeds as much as the next person, and the pig racing is peak summer entertainment for me. If you haven't experienced that, you've got to go. But I feel like we need our own absurd annual tradition. So hear me out. How about something like the Kearsney Abbey Rubber Duck Championships? Hundreds of rubber ducks floating down Kearsney Abbey around the pond, and then we can make up some pop star names for them, like, for example, Quakira, Beyonce. If you've got any more, let me know, because I've run out. It's KMFM official on the socials. Right, Zara Larson on the way, and Quacky Ezra as well, after Travel Next.
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2: Welcome back to Costa Coffee's Iced Coffee Forecast, here to update you on the week ahead. Today, there'll be unexpected adventures moving in from the east, with high chances of bumping into friends and conversations that go on longer than planned. Later this week, expect a refreshing iced coffee, made for picnics with picky bits and nowhere to be until six. Because whatever the weather, with a Costa iced coffee made with heart in hand, the summer moments we love last. Costa iced coffee, made for summer.
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0: Calvin Harris, Rag & Bone Man, that is Giant, and it's on at Kent's KMFM. Lots to do this weekend around Kent. We'll chat about that in a minute. Also, if you're into your sports, although the World Cup is over, the Formula One Grand Prix is in Hungary this weekend, and there is an F1 racing driver that doesn't have a license to drive. This blew my mind. We're going to out that person and talk about it after the 5 o'clock whistle. Back-to-back anthems playing as you head home this evening. Do not miss the massive Mojo floor filler that I'm playing for you inside the next 10 minutes. You're going to love hearing it. After news and travel.
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5: Traffic and travel.
11: Manston and Spitfire Way is blocked eastbound because of an accident near Manston Road. We've just had that in from John. Thank you. Tunbridge Wells and the A26 London Road from Southborough to the centre is moving really slowly. It's taking about 15 minutes to get through those queues. The A20 Ashford Road in Bearstead slow both ways because of roadworks near the Tudor Country Club, and the A249 also slow because of a lane out near the Chalky Road exit.
4: 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Kent Traffic and Travel.
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8: Traffic and travel.
14: The M2's looking busy on approach to Junction 4 and also around the Medway services. Other than that, really roadworks are what you're contending with this evening. Folkestone, and if you're travelling from the Harbour Arm, you cannot go through town. Tontine Street is shut between Mill Bay and the Old High Street. Broadstairs Hame Road is closed, causing congestion around Westwood Cross this evening. And Stockbury, the A249, if you're going up Detling Hill towards the Stockbury roundabout, there is a lane out due to roadworks by the South Street turnoff.
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0: There are so many incredible people listening to KMFM right now. 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You can make a difference between now and 7 o'clock when we have to stop taking donations. I just want to shout out a few of the recent donations that have come in. Thank you, Imogen and Debbie, who have donated a tenner. Karen and Mark say, this is amazing. They've donated 20 quid, as has Darren Goodbody, who says, well done to everyone who donated to a great cause. You've done it as well, Darren. Thank you. The Terrell family have also made a donation. And do you know what's really annoying about Just Giving? Also great at the same time if you want to stay anonymous. But you can pick to be anonymous so you don't show your name. But that means I can't shout you out and say a proper thank you. But if you are the person that's anonymous and has given £100, thank you to you. Thank you, Christian, who's given £115. Says, hope you guys will go even further. Amazing job. No kid should go to sleep hungry. No parent should be in a position to tell the kids that they can't afford food or basic necessities. Good luck. Thank you, Christian. We've had two other anonymous donations for 20 quid. Thank you, Becky, Alex and Lizzie, who all say well done on hitting your target and have donated £40. A few more anonymous donations of a tenner. Well done, KMFM. Great cause. Freya Robertson has also donated that amount. And thank you, John, Jenny and Mia, who have donated 20 quid. Which means, as I talk to you now, through our Just Giving page alone, we have raised an incredible £15,230. Well done, you. That's incredible. I cannot wait to take all of these donations to the food banks in Kent, and we've got 19 to see. Thank you, thank you, thank you for all of you that have donated. Roseanne, Bruno Mars playing after Travel next.
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0: Little Mix and Shout Out to My Ex at Kent's KMFM. And given the news about Jade, that is very relevant right now, isn't it? Hi, it's Ben here. I'm getting you home ahead of a Kent weekend where there is so much to do, but you cannot miss listening to the radio because of this.
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0: Yes, it is a winning weekend where you can win tickets to what might just be you and your family's highlight of the summer. 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It's at RAF Woodchurch, Ashford, between the 8th and 9th of August. And there's going to be so much for you to see and experience there, including legendary aircrafts. You know, the Spitfire planes sometimes that you see fly over. They'll be there on the ground, which you can tour and see, plus many flying displays, old school military vehicles, reenactments, and a full immersive 1940s area. 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But do not miss out on this. It's going to be a great summer day out that we want to give you tickets to. Right, Sienna Spyro and Material Lover on the way. A pop anthem from Neo as well. But first, let's get travel.
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1: Traffic and travel.
0: Sittingbourne and the A2 London Road both ways blocked because of an accident between the Bapchild Cricket Club and the turn off for Claxton Field Road in Tenham. Manston and Manston Road both ways partially blocked because of an accident at Spitfire Way. And the M25, it's taken about 20 minutes through the queues to the Dartford Tunnels from the Swanley Interchange.
2: 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Kent Traffic and Travel.
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0: the most amazing set at Tomorrowland last weekend. It just looks wild between him and Calvin Harris. Other than starting to feel like I might be a little bit old now, it was incredible, you know. And that is what this show is all about. The biggest dance anthems of all time to kickstart the weekend. Shout to you if you have kissed goodbye to primary school and the next trip in September is going to be to a secondary school. Maybe you have today done the final drive home after picking the kids up. You know, the show tonight dedicated to everybody that has now got them to entertain for 6 weeks. If that's you, this tune from Shane Codd coming. 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

0: officially start. If we are soundtracking some chow mein action, maybe some tikka masala action or a cheeky Domino's tonight, shout out to my takeaway brigade, if that is you. Hi, hi, hi. Thank you for having us on tonight. 9 o'clock, we jump back in the time machine and travel back to the 90s and noughties and bring you some of the biggest dance anthems of all time. A little taster of what's to come from Sash in a moment after we play you the biggest song in Clubland right now from another and 54 Ultra next.
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0: Can't beat the old school, and we're about to prove that 20 minutes of tunes from back in the day, songs that we grew up to, songs that we maybe went clubbing to, songs that were maybe on the car tape player, yeah? Do you remember those? When we were learning to drive. Some of these tunes are just absolute golden. Song number 3, look out for it. Don't think I've heard it since the first time I played it on the radio. Back in, I'm going to guess, 2008. We'll jump into some 90s as well as bringing you some Ibiza vibes. But right now, straight from our pop anthems collection, this is Tori Amos with Professional Widow.

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0: for that anthems from KMFM. It's your Tons of Tins radio station, where tonight at midnight the donation page Just Giving closes. 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Right, David Zowie, Snap and Duck Sauce is ready to go. 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